0: accompanying video if you want to go ahead and check it out. Freedom, and Mavis Staples introduces that song. Before that, we heard I Like It Like That, Chris Kenner. And let's see, before that, Saturday Night Fish Fry, Louis Jordan and his Timpani Five. And then we opened up with Jason Ritchie and Joe Crown doing the classic Down at the Juke. This is Jumping In and Out of the Blues. I'm Marshall Peter. Hang on, I'll be right back.
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0: So many people are having a really hard time right now. I look at all the people who are living in tent camps and some who may not be fortunate enough to get into a tent camp and know how hard it is to get an apartment at any kind of a reasonable rent in this town. You know, it's just a really, really gnarly time, and I don't think there are easy ways out, but I sure hope we figure out a way to make things considerably better. In any event, here's J.P. Soar's Something Ain't Right.

0: That was Monty Montgomery, Can't Find My Way Home, a cover of the Blind Faith song. That's off a compilation of covers of Austin musicians all along the Moon Tower, Austin Gets Psychedelic. Before that, we heard the Queen of Soul, Aretha Franklin, Nobody Knows the Way I Feel This Morning. And then before that, Curtis Mayfield did Hard Times. John Prine did Quit Hollering at Me. And then we opened up with J.P. Soar's Something Ain't Right. And Something Really Ain't Right. I just have no idea how we're going to get out of the mess that we're in with so many people not having a warm place to sleep and a comfortable bed. And, you know, it's just, we got a lot of work to do. This is Jumping In and Out of the Blues, and I'll be right back.
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has talked about Kent before, and in his words, a really good dude, was living his final days, and Greg had gone there to be with him. And I, you know, I just can't imagine a better brother than Greg. You can't find a better friend than this guy. So I'm just really sorry that that this all is happening. I feel bad for Greg and for his family. Greg asked me to particularly send special hugs to Kent's daughters, Christine, Denise, and Michelle. So why don't I just turn it over to Greg for his standard introduction of today's Stone's Delicious Treat.

Hey now, this is Greg Boomer Bone, Jumpin's resident stones ecologist, and here's my pick for today's Stonesalicious treat.

0: Now, that's some sweet stuff there. Stevie Ray Vaughan and Double Trouble doing Lenny. Before that, we heard The Ballad of Easy Rider, The Byrds. And then before that, Malford Milligan featuring the Southern Aces did Slow Train. Before that, Blue No More, Buddy Guy featuring James Bay. And then we opened up with the Rolling Stones, Till the Next Goodbye. That's Greg Bohm, Stone's Delicious Treat for Today. And again, I just want to send my love and warm wishes to the entire Bohm family. My life has been incredibly enriched by my friendship with Greg, and I'm really sorry that you all are going through what I know is a very tough time. So I'm Marshall Peter. This is Jumping In and Out of the Blues. I'll be back with one more segment in just a moment.
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0: This song was playing in the background of the most recent season of Killing Eve, and I went, oh man, that's pretty interesting. And so I hit Shazam, and a band I'd never heard of, I bet you haven't either, here's War Girl, Saturday.

Yes, indeed, it is the groove. That's Groove, Ray Wiley Hubbard, brand new from him, joined by Kevin Russell, who you may know as Shiny Ribs, and the Shiny Soul Sisters. Before that, we heard Geneva Magnus doing That's What Love Will Make You Do, and then we opened up with War Girl doing Sass Girl. Okay, well, that is a wrap, which is too bad. I actually enjoying myself. I could stick around for a bit longer, but it ain't happening. So I'm Marshall Peter, and you have been listening to Jumping In and Out of the Blues. I want you to support the blues, have fun, and be kind. That is a trio of exceptionally compatible behaviors. So I'll see you next Friday, 4 to 6 Pacific, and

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4: 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I'll be sitting in this evening for the Moss Man while he's repairing the bathtub, preparing a special treat for the years to come. Tonight, we're going to be enjoying a classic Little Feet show recorded in Boston, Halloween 1975. Laurel George, of course, will be in the mix. 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

0: All right. 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
1: Since this is going on the radio, we won't say anything about hookers. I know. It's okay. It's FM, right? That's cool. This song is about a bunch of hookers who are everywhere on different streets. The one we found them on was Sunset. And they were charging too much.

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1: Thank you. Woo. How y'all feel on Halloween anyway? All right. Y'all getting high and all that stuff. We're gonna do another new tune that's on our new record, the last record album, which is also the first record album, depending upon how you look at it. This one's called All That You Dream.
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So, from Denmark to you,

again. You know I've been missing you so. I know I let you down when I went out with your little brother Danny last Saturday night, but I was thinking about you all the time. After all, you are the one.

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Brett and Warthog closed down their shop. They didn't want to, it was all they had got. Selling atonal apples, amplified heat, and press rat's collection of dog legs and feet. 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

0: Thank you.
1: Ginger Baker!
0: Yes. It's too late for a party political broadcast. However, I've been instructed to inform you that Press Rat and Warthog have reopened their shop and they're selling T-shirts with cream and jackets and things. And here's a broken stick.

0: 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Summerbeam Books at 1337 Main Street in Philomath. 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
2: Welcome to the wide and wonderful world of music with James Call here on KOCF. Today's show is part of that wide and wonderful world of music. It's a little exotic. Chicha. Psychedelic Peruvian cumbias. There is such a thing. It's Andean folk music, which electric guitars and organs were added to more traditional instruments. Titles and lyrics about psychotropic plants feature in many of the songs, and if that sounds exotic to you, it very much is. We're going to start off with one of the more popular chicha bands, Los Mirlos, and one of their big hits, Sonido Amazónico.

All right, that is Vacilando con Ayahuasca by Juaneco y su Combo. Vacilando means wavering, so stumbling on ayahuasca would be a decent translation, I think. You may have recognized the song before that. It was Popcorn by Chicha Libre, and they called their version Popcorn Andino, which means Andean popcorn. But the song is, of course, a electronic song from the late 60s, and there's many techno versions, and there's Chicha Libre's version. Another really popular band, and we'll have several of their songs, Los Destellos and Guajira Psicodélica was the name of that song. Guajira means peasant woman, but it's also a music form with a unique time signature, which I'm sure that is featured in that song. Lamento del Yacaruna by Los Wemblers, and Lament of the Yacaruna. And then, of course, we opened up with Sonido Amazónico by Los Mirlos.

0: All right, Los Mirlos, Lamento en la Selva is what we just heard. Lament in the Jungle. Los Diablos Rojos did Sácalo, Sácalo, Get Out, Get Out. And Los Wemblers again, Visión del Ayahuasca, an Ayahuascan Vision is the name of that one.
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1: Los Deseos again.
0: Volando Alto, flying high. Chicho Rojo by La Yegros and Red Chicha. Mi Morena Rebelde by Eusebio y Subanjo. My rebellious brunette is what that means. And Cumbia del Desierto by
1: Los Deseos.
0: And that is Desert Cumbia.

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0: All right, we're back, and... That last set, we finished up with a couple by Los Destellos, Boogaloo del Perro, Boogaloo of the Dog. Maybe it loses something in the translation. Frenética Guajira by Los Destellos again. And we opened up that set with La Danza de los Mirlos by, of course, Los Mirlos.

That was La Ranita by Los Destellos. A little frog is what that is. Ella se fue by Los Wemblers. She left. We heard Cumbia Volcadora by Orquesta Mendoza. And Volcadora is a dump, so Cumbia of the Trash Pile, I guess. I'm not sure. 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

0: La Danza del Petrolero by Los Mirlos. 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Indian Summer in English, Chicha Libre. And we open that up with Linda Nena by Juaneco y su Combo. 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
0: You're listening to the wild and wonderful music of Chicha.

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That was Nocien, number one by originally by Eric Satie, but that's the Chicha version of that. Concierto para Ritmo by Los Destellos, Concert for Rhythm. Eres Mentirosa by Los Mirlos, You Are a Liar. And Volando con los Destellos by Los Destellos, Flying with Los Destellos. I'm sure that's another drug reference, as there are many, I'm sure you've noticed.

0: And that is Muchachita del Oriente by Los Mirlos, Girl from the East. Pasión Oriental by Los Esteos, love that group. El Guapo by Los Diablos Rojos and the Red Devils. and Constelación, Los Esteos, otra vez. All right, that about brings us to the end of the show today, and I want to welcome, we're newly on in Fern Ridge, so if you are one of the new listeners, welcome, welcome, welcome to our show. We have a lot of fun here. It's a different genre every week. I dig deep, sometimes too deep, but I'll leave that for you to decide. But do come back, and next week.
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place. Wildest box in town is Duke's place. 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

0: Highwater pants at $31.95, 28th Street is having its fourth semi-annual 20 to 25% off sale on all merchandise, normally priced 10 to 15% off the normal everyday low, low price.
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1: That's Key Wilde and Mr. That's Key Wilde and Mr. Clark. 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Our guest today is Dr. Lynn Rogers.

the Children's Hour shorts have dropped. We made short segments from our shows for educators to make the most out of our learning guides and activities. Season 1 of the Children's Hour shorts is at childrenshour.org. Look for the shorts.

You've been listening to the Children's Hour, and we've been learning about bears today on the show. Our guest was Dr. Lynn Rogers from the North American Bear Center in Ely, Minnesota. The center is a unique place that is dedicated to teaching people all about bears, especially the black bears that are native to North America. The center is home to several rescued black bears to help educate visitors through live demonstrations and bear talks. And that helps people understand and appreciate bears and their role in nature. There's a learning guide posted with this episode. You can find it at childrenshour.org. Look for bears. We have time for one more story song for you. This is Fred Small, and it's a story about Larry the polar bear. It's a true story, and I wonder if you were Larry the polar bear, what would you do? I'm Katie Stone. We'll catch you next time for another edition of the Children's Hour. Thanks for listening.

was rescued by a man who scared him away. It was stupid, but fun to do. The director would frown and jump up and down.

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At last came the day of the trip. They put Larry in a crate, 12 foot by 8, and he sailed aboard a steamship. The journey was long and boring. Fran would visit. She'd talk to him.

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1: Hello and welcome to Hearts and Bones. It's modern eras of folk music. I'm your host, Mike Meyer, and in this hour, we'll be hearing from Ezra, Chris Matthews, Carsey Blanton, Kalos, and we'll have an exclusive interview with the folk legend Judy Collins. Right now, it's an Austin singer-songwriter. Here's something new from Jenny Reynolds on Hearts and Bones.

Angelique Kidjo with the Soweto Gospel Choir. This is from Angelique Kidjo's new album called Hope. This is Hearts and Bones, it's modern eras of folk music. My name is Mike Meyer, and next up is a prolific Canadian songwriter who travels all over the world. Here's the title cut from his new album, Troubadourly Yours, Scott Cook on Hearts and Bones.

To lie awake in bed and listen to the rock and roll station, painting leather and chrome on black velvet across my adolescent imagination. There were songs about singers and songs about truckers, and I couldn't

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Awkward as a first date, clumsy on the court, used to being made fun of. But I found a bunch of old records at garage sales. They were singing about peace and love. I learned a few chords on a cheap guitar, started teaching my fingers their places. Bought a pawn shop amp and a distortion box, and man, I was off to the races. With some buddies who were similarly shitty at sports and our half-baked dreams and songs, we were playing in the punk rock dives downtown, and some girls were even singing along.

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I don't need to be reminded of my failures. 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

0: It's the band Ezra from their album called Whippersnap, and it's a quartet featuring the mandolin player of Jacob Jolliffe. You may recognize him from the Yonder Mountain String Band. This is quite a new quartet, and that was a piece called My Point Exactly on Hearts and Bones.
1: 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Please tell us.
0: Welcome back to Hearts and Bones. It's Modern Eras of Folk Music. My name is Mike Meyer. 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Coming up next, Judy Collins is coming to Oregon. She'll be doing two shows, October 2nd in Grants Pass and October 3rd in Eugene. I had the opportunity to visit with this folk music legend. Here's how it went, an exclusive interview with Judy Collins. Well, joining me all the way from New York on her way to Oregon eventually in October is Judy Collins. Welcome.
2: Thank you so much. I'm glad to be here and look forward to being with you.
0: And you'll be with us on October 2nd in Grants Pass at the Rogue Theater, a beautiful theater there. Yes. And then on the 3rd at the McDonald Theater in Eugene with Bruce Coburn.
2: Yes, Bruce. I love Bruce. He's so sweet and such a wonderful writer and performer.
0: Have you worked with him much before?
2: No, but I've recorded his song.
0: Oh, of course. Yes. Such a history to talk about behind a farewell tour. I guess I'd like to start with the ending and hear more about the farewell tour and how that came to pass. Have you been thinking about retiring for a while?
2: No, but it's come to the, it's appearing on my horizon, and there are a lot of things that do. And this is a wonderful one because there's so many things that are now a part of the farewell tour, including guests, as you mentioned, like the wonderful Bruce Coburn. And he and I have become friends because now he's on some of the farewell tour shows, and he'll be with me in Oregon. And so it's you know, it's very rare to get a chance to spend a time with one of the writers of the songs that you've recorded in your life. You know, it's sort of hard. We're usually off in different directions. One of the blessings of the farewell tour is that I actually get to spend social time with my friends who are songwriters. So that's been a real blessing. I mean, I you know, I'm out here on the road with myself. Well, my wonderful musicians and my wonderful audiences. My audiences are divine, and they always have been. So they're getting better and better. And on the farewell tour, they're very much a part of it because, you know, I get my audiences to sing with me. What I do at the ending nowadays, because of the situation we're going through in the country, is that I close the show. After we do Amazing Grace, I sing Where Have All the Flowers Gone? And I pass out all my two dozen red roses to the audience. And, you know, they're singing too. They're all singing Where Have All the Flowers Gone? What a feeling. I never had done that before this year. I always had the flowers. I put them under the piano, and there were always two dozen red roses, and they always sat there throughout the show, but I didn't do anything with them. And finally, the first of this year, I was in England, and I said, what is the matter with you? Why don't you give away these flowers and let everybody sing?
0: Really appreciate you referencing the times we're in with a song that's a classic, because I'm wondering if some of these classics do take on new meaning as the times change, if they have that kind of rooted feeling when they were created, or both.
2: I think that's true. And, you know, it just came up out of the nowhere that that's what I should do. And then, of course, everybody started singing all the verses to that song, which I had not been singing after Amazing Grace. But, you know, I do try to mix the show up and do not have everything replicate yesterday's or day before yesterday. So I do try to keep things fresh. I will do things like, I don't want to miss doing Both Sides Now and Sending the Clowns. So those are kind of, I don't know what you'd call them. They're evergreens and they should be heard. And so I usually don't miss them. And then I filter through all kinds of things from my own perspective and maybe things that we've played recently a lot. Maybe I could switch out another song because I have a lot of songs in my repertoire, as you know.
0: Both originals and these classics. And
2: yeah,
0: one of the original compilations is the recent album Spellbound. Congratulations on all the accolades that's gotten. And I'm curious if Spellbound was a buildup of something you've always wanted to do, or if it just kind of came together towards the end of your touring career.
2: It had a great beginning because I was starting a new writing year. And I usually, you know, when you're in school and you get a new notebook and it's fresh and you start writing down what you want to do and what's going to happen this year and so on. And so I picked up a new, I guess it's a booklet in the last day or the first day of the year of 2007. And I said to my husband, Lewis, my beloved, who has passed in 2024, and anyway, he was always so much a part of what I do and our work. We certainly were part of one another's careers. And so we talked all the time about what was going on. And I said, well, I'm going to start writing 90 and 90. I'll write 90 poems in 90 days and see what happens. And he said, well, why don't you write 365 poems and then you'll have a book, a complete book of poetry that you can publish. And I did. I mean, I'll never do it again, but but I did it and I finished it and I had 365 poems. So what I did then with Spellbound was to take apart a dozen songs and sort of forge them into being a song, a lyric, rather than a poem. And that worked out fine. You know, I think you can do that. You wrench them into, you figure out how to get a verse after each section, get a chorus after each verse, and you manipulate it to be the form of a song, of a lyric rather than a poem. And so I got both out of it. You know, I'm very happy. I read once in a while, and I in Oregon, I'll read a couple of poems. It's a new, kind of a new adventure for me. And I skip around and I figure out what I look practically the moment of opening the book on stage and saying, oh, I think I'll recite this one, you know, between Someday Soon and Where Have All the Flowers Gone?
0: We all know about your songwriting inspirations, and I'm wondering if you have any poetic inspirations, any poets that you grew up on or that are particularly inspiring to you.
2: Well, I think I grew up on great, great poetry of the time, Walt Whitman being one. Just sailing through high school, I was at a wonderful high school in Denver. And I was at a good grade school, so that everybody was presenting us with books of poetry, with reciting poetry, with reading and trying to follow the line of what is the form that you want to do in school. I remember doing that. So I was writing and writing and writing. I was not writing songs because I was playing the piano all the time and played with an orchestra and always practicing, and I have to go practice after we finish. So I was given the techniques of both of the piano and of poetry and of writing. So the reading that I did was always interesting. Sometimes I'd have my father reading me from Dickens or Shakespeare, and he used to say, my father was blind from the age of 4, and he always, we said, you know, there are advantages to being blind. You can read in the dark. And so I had this kind of background of the shape and the form of what I should do in terms of poetry and writing per se. And so I've written a number of books, and I've written now 365 poems. Well, I'm going back and I see what's there, and a lot of the times things get lost, but the poetry book finally got printed, and so I do take it out on the road with me, and I do try to sing a poem now and then, or to talk a poem now and then.
0: We are joined by Judy Collins, who is coming to Grants Pass at the Rogue Theater on October 2nd, and then October 3rd to the McDonald Theater in Eugene with Bruce Cockburn. And as the farewell tour, some of these projects you're describing, I imagine will continue in some forms, or will there be new projects too that you have your eye on?
2: Well, I have a lot of number of things going on. For instance, I have written the better part of a Broadway show, and I was invited to do so by the writers and the producers, people that are going to be producing. So I've written a lot of songs for this particular project. I'm also working on a new book of my own, yet another memoir, a little different, a lot different in a lot of ways. My writing goes on and on all the time. So I've got bundles of possible directions to move in. And I have a lot to say and a lot to work on, primarily because I've worked on it so far, but I haven't been able to spend the time to edit and to work on it and make it bigger. For instance, if I want to write a Broadway show about my life, I'll have to do it. And that's one of the reasons that I feel strongly about doing something in this line, which is the farewell tour. It gives people a chance to see what's been going on and what they missed, possibly. We will have a good time, and I will sing all kinds of things, of course, but it is going to give me some room to do some of these other projects that I have to do.
0: You mentioned your father, who you traveled around with at a very young age, as I understand. So I'm wondering when the last time you were off the road was. Do you even remember being off the road?
2: I had a couple of years in the 70s where I got very sick and had to deal with some vocal issues, surgery, etc. There was that 2 years, and then I met my wonderful Lewis in April of 1968, and from then on we were together, and I was back in shape and able to go back on the road. So I learned a lot in those 2 years, because it's very hard to keep your focus on, when you're on the road, on the things that you have to do. And when you're home, you have another opportunity to spread out and look over things and say, well, let's see what I can do today. So it's a busy, thank goodness, my life has always been busy. And from the time I was born, I was always doing something. I was always into some kind of either good or bad trouble.
0: So you might learn how to relax a little bit too during this time as well.
2: Yeah, that's
0: Good.
2: right.
0: And I'm curious about, well, you mentioned documenting in so many different creative ways your life till now. And I'm wondering about the songwriters that are coming behind you. If there are any people that you've inspired or that you are inspiring you right now that are young songwriters that you're enjoying.
2: Well, I have a couple of favorites. One of my favorites is Ari Hest. He's just a marvelous, marvelous songwriter. And he writes all the time. You know, he's writing I think he's writing a song a day. I'm not doing that right now, but I will shortly when I get more time off, which is coming up. So at the end of this, I think I'll be able to at least invest in another aspect of my life.
0: I'm so grateful for your incredible career and all the influences had on our culture and on our community. And you mentioned giving out the flowers as a community project.
2: Yeah, it is.
0: Yeah.
2: It is. Yeah.
0: And so that seems like a very experiential way of celebrating your farewell tour. Thank you for speaking out. And we didn't even get to the activism part, which I know you've been constant with, and I'm sure that'll be part of your future as well.
2: Well, that's the truth. Where we live and breathe, that's where we act.
0: Judy Collins, thank you very much for joining us on Hearts and Bones.
2: I'm honored to have been invited. Thank you.

0: Judy Collins on Hearts and Bones. This is her farewell tour. At 87 years old, she's retiring from touring early into next year, and it was an honor to visit with the great Judy Collins here on Hearts and Bones.
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0: Welcome back to Hearts and Bones, Modern Eras of Folk Music. My name is Mike Meyer. 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It's always good to hear from you. And next up are four artists playing at a festival September 19th. This is the Turning Tides Music Festival at Island Park in Springfield, Oregon. For more information, it's turningtidesmusic.org. And these are among the artists that will be playing there. Let's start off with the 2024 International Artist of the Year. Here's Chris Matthews, who will be playing again at Island Park September 19th. Call them in on Hearts and Bones.
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Sepharine, a Moroccan-flavored band that lives in Portland. 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

Carcy Blanton, who will be headlining the Turning Tides Music Festival on September 19th at Island Park in Springfield. She's the 2025 International Folk Performer of the Year. TurningTidesMusic.org for more information on the festival. And that just about wraps up this week's Hearts and Bones with a look at a lot of live music coming to the area. My name's Mike Meyer. I want to thank you for tuning in and hope you'll come back around next time. I'm going to finish with a couple artists. First of all, the Celtic band Kalos will bring us home. And also a new album from Layla Diane from her album Who's Keeping Time. This is Endless Waltz from her. Thanks again.

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3: 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My name is Jai Mari, and I'm coming at you from Eugene, Oregon. And I'll be your host for this hour as we explore modern renditions of folk music, both old and new. In this hour, we're going to hear from Tom Waits and Sweet Honey on the Rock, Lucinda Williams, Vera Hall, and many more. But we're going to start off with some new music, some new singles, actually. Here's Annie Gallup and a song called Magic Saved Me. Thanks for joining me.

That was Michael McNevin, one of my favorite singer-songwriters from the Bay Area, with something new called Cradle to Grave. Next, let's hear from Billy Strings, one of my favorite artists in the bluegrass realm. Here's Fireline.

0: And that was Hayes Carl finishing up our first set of the evening with some country flavor and the title cut from his brand new album, You Get It All. We'll be right back after a short break with some more Hearts and Bones, so don't go away.
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0: All right, welcome back. You know, one of my favorite things to do as a DJ is mix and match a little bit with artists from other genres singing folk and also folk musicians playing rock and whatever else I can find. Maybe you've noticed. We're going to do a little bit of that. This is an indie pop group from Austin called Wild Child. This is a Guy Clark song called My Favorite Picture of You. On Hearts and Bones.

That was Ricky Lee Jones and an unplugged version of her 1981 song called Skeletons. Back before police brutality was on everyone's lips and in the headlines. Before that, we also heard from Tom Waits, because who doesn't need some Tom Waits in their life? That was Clap Hands. Next, how about let's go Celtic for a minute. Here's Mick McAuley and his version of As I Roved Out from the album Highs and Bellows.

0: Drew and Ellie Holcomb there doing some June Carter Cash with Keep on the Sunny Side. Well, we've covered a lot of genres in this hour, but there's more to come right after we take a quick commercial break. So don't go away. You're listening to Hearts and Bones, and this is Jai Mari.
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0: Well, as we wind down this edition of Hearts and Bones, I just wanted to take a minute to remind you that this is listener-supported public radio, and we do rely on the generosity of our listeners to stay on the air. This might be a good moment, if you're so inclined, to check out our website and perhaps make a donation if you like what you're hearing. So next, I put together a little bit of a set of Laura Nyro songs. I've been kind of geeking out on her and what a great songwriter she was. So we're going to do a little bit of Laura Nyro now, starting off with this cover of Stoned Soul Picnic. This is Ladisi and Billy Childs. From the album Map to the Treasure, Reimagining Laura Nyro.

That was Beth Nielsen Chapman from the album Time and Love, the music of Laura Nero, and the song was Stony End. Before that, we heard from Sweet Honey in the Rock, also from that album, and the song was And When I Die. And that concludes our set of Laura Nero songs, and we're also coming to the end of this hour of Hearts and Bones. This is Jai Mari, and I'm going to leave you with just a few more songs before I go. We're going to hear from Lucinda Williams and an album called God Don't Never Change, The Songs of Blind Willie Johnson. And we're going to hear God Don't Never Change, the title cut. Also, we're going to hear an original from Vera Hall, Short But Sweet, Trouble So Hard, from the album Sounds of the South. And last but not least, a group that I just recently heard live here in Eugene, Fire and Grace, and a beautiful song called Tanya's Tune, an instrumental to leave you with. Thank you so much for being with me, and I hope you'll listen next week to more Hearts and Bones. Bye!

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3: 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Today is my annual Labor Day show. I like to honor all of the people who insisted on fairer labor practices. People put their lives on the line and many of them were murdered trying to get just laws. This all started in the British Isles, where people in factories and mills and the mines were badly treated and continued to be badly treated once they were over in the colonies. We have a number of influential people in our government today who would get rid of our labor laws. We need to fight that. Today we have Andy Irvine singing The Spirit of Mother Jones, followed by Connie Dover with I Am Going to the West, Eileen Ivers with Lorraine's Waltz, then The Screaming Orphans, the ballad of the Spring Hill Mine Disaster. Ending our set is Caitlin McGavin with Master's Return and The Mill House.

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2: 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Continuing with the theme of labor rights, we have Victory at Lawrence, sung by Andy Irvine, and then A Miner's Life by Solace. Mike and Mary Rafferty play The Mills Are Grinding and The Milliner's Daughter, and our set ends with The Chieftains and Sinead O'Connor singing The Factory Girl.

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0: 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Anita. To start with, the Blarney Rebel Band sings The Devil's Ditch. This is a song about the people who struggled and some of them died digging the Erie Canal. After that, the Celtic Fiddle Festival plays the Sailor's Hornpipe, and then Oshin sings The Working Man. The New Rigged Ship is played by local band Faro Rum. Then Varro sings The Doffing Mistress. Obviously, her workers don't like her very much. And we end our set with Colcannon playing Katie's Rambles and Swimming in the Gutter.

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Howard Davis on WKNR, turning back those hands of time. Hello there, it's Monday. It certainly is. How you doing? Bob Green on WKNR, all the music. Now till 3 o'clock this afternoon.

0: softly. Go softly.
1: Oh, I'm sorry. Go softly. All right, the Cornerstone on WKNR. Bob Green with you for Monday.
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1: 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Partly sunny this afternoon, off and on. Partly cloudy tonight. Keter temperature's 33.

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1: Beatles on WKNR, Bob Green for a Monday, March 30. Tim Blady, key to word of the day today. Let's go with the Watts 103rd Street Rhythm Band. It's called Loveland. Charles Wright entertains first.

Stewart, yeah. Charles Wright with the Watch 103rd Street Rhythm Band. Loveland, 1211, WKNR, much more music time. Bob Green with you. Thank you for coming along. It's Lulu, baby, on me.

0: With WKNR News, I'm Al Morgan. The city's chief executive moves on a very thorny issue. The full story from WKNR's Vincent Smith.
1: Mayor Gripps, under fire in recent days for failing to act on the problems of Detroit General Hospital, today announced a series of moves on that issue. For starters, he's recommended to council the establishment of a new city department to supervise the hospital. Gribbs is calling for a department of hospitals headed by a commissioner and funded in his 1970-71 budget. He says Charter Amendment B, approved by voters last fall, allows this interim approach. Of a more immediate problem-solving nature is his disclosure of a beefed-up appropriation for the hospital in his forthcoming city budget to the tune of about $4.6 million. Vincent Smith, WKNR News, City County Building.
0: A hearing in Lansing today on Michigan Blue Shield's request for a rate increase. The hike, nearly 16%. Also covered in the hearing, a Blue Cross request for nearly 4% more. A spokesman for the UAW urged the State Insurance Commission to refuse the Blue Shield rate hike. Marcellus Ivory said that the current pattern of Blue Shield rate increases would double the cost of physician services every 2 years. The axe fell in the Wayne County Sheriff's Department, and when the smoke cleared, two deputies were fired and another faces a trial board hearing. The actions came in the wake of prisoner escape from security at Receiving Branch of Detroit General Hospital and from the county jail. All prisoners were recaptured in the escapes Friday and Saturday. Sheriff William Lucas tells us...
2: The hospital is in the business of dispensing medical assistance to the people of Wayne County. They're not in the business of security. That's our business. So that I'm satisfied with the medical assistance that I received at General Hospital. The matter of security is something that we will have to sit down and discuss, and I intend to do that in the next 2 days.
0: Sergeant Paul Pasiorek and Patrolman Herman Rogers, the fire deputies, the one facing trial board, was not named. Sergeant Pasiorek is not new to shakeups in the department. He was fired in 1965 and reinstated in 1969 in a ticket-fixing scandal. In all likelihood, the Oakland County Prosecutor's Office will appeal a Southfield judge's ruling today. District Court Judge Clarence Reed Jr. dismissed abortion conspiracy charges against Dr. Jesse Ketchum and his wife Judith. Judge Reed upheld the defense motion that Michigan's abortion law is unconstitutional, indefinite, and vague. We talked moments ago with Oakland Chief Assistant Prosecutor Arnold Schiffman and asked for a reaction.
3: At this point, we've not had the opportunity to read the transcript of the judge's opinion, but our initial reaction would be that this matter will be referred to our appellate section, and after a reading of the transcript, the appellate section will take over from there and most likelihood file an appeal in that particular case.
0: Dr. Ketchum and his wife were arrested in January in a raid on a Southfield hotel. They are alleged to be involved in an abortion ring covering several states. Pickets remain at the University of Michigan. A student strike in support of demands by the Black Action Movement continues today at the Ann Arbor campus, despite marathon meetings between President Robin Fleming and BAM leaders. Air travel continues today as it has for the past week. Slow. At Detroit Metro, six air traffic controllers called in sick today. That had been about the average here. Accordingly, major airlines have cut their schedules nationwide to eliminate long delays. A third Democratic candidate for governor emerged today. Not unexpectedly, State Senator Sander Levin announced he's in the race. In his announcement statement, Levin let it be known that he is urban-oriented.
4: Our hard-pressed metropolitan areas turn over a disproportionate share of their resources to state government and taxes. But the state then turns its back on metropolitan needs, and the lives of millions are shortchanged.
0: Levin, a former Democratic state chairman, now opposes another former state chairman, Zoltan Ferency, and Detroit Representative George Montgomery for the candidacy. Cambodia has announced that it will return the hijacked American ammunition ship Columbia Eagle. That ship, loaded with bombs, was seized by two crew members 2 weeks ago and taken into Cambodian waters. The Pentagon discloses that Russia test-fired two big long-range missiles with multiple warheads into the Pacific during the weekend. A Pentagon spokesman says the Russians could be approaching the point at which they could make a deployment decision with this series of tests. The Supreme Court has ruled that a convicted prisoner has the right to demand a jury trial before he can be committed to a mental hospital. It upheld a Washington Appeals Court decision in the case of a prisoner who had been sent to a mental hospital without a hearing. WKNR weather partly sunny this afternoon, a high near 40. Partly cloudy tonight and tomorrow, a low tonight about 23. Winds are from the east at 7 miles an hour, humidity 59%. The present temperature reading 33 degrees. Repeating the key story at this hour, Mayor Gribbs, responding to increased criticism about conditions at Detroit General Hospital, is calling for the establishment of a new city department of hospitals to oversee operations and a beefing of appropriations for Detroit General. With WKNR News, Al Morgan. 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
6: .7 KOCF Fern Ridge Radio Vintage Top 40 from March 1970 and Bob Green on WKNR Dearborn, Michigan. Bob Green started with college radio in New York State and worked for WKNR's predecessor in 1961 and 62. WKMH, featured in the Cruisin' series, aired previously on this show. 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

Hey there, belt it out, I want to tell you, man. Woo! Jackson 5 of the ABC thing from Motown, which is doing very well. 1222, Bob Green. WKNR, much more music time. On a Monday, hey, baby. University of Michigan's Concert Dance Organization presents their Spring Dance Concert, Ann Arbor's Lydia Mendelsohn Theater, Friday at 8:30 p.m. and Saturday at 2:30 and 8 p.m. Get out there, will you?

0: is growing and those berries going on, baby.
1: Yeah. WKNR, it's 12:25, Bob Green. On a Monday, key to word of the day today is Tim Blaney.

Thank goodness the folks at Wilson still remember how to make a Frank. That's the father of the hot dog and wiener, you know. And father is still head of the family. You see, Wilson starts with marvelous meat, lean beef, tender pork. Then they add special spices and smoke those Franks the way Franks are supposed to be. That's what it takes to be a Wilson Frank.

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1: There was a lot of talk in 1958 about that record, when he said you kiss your lips. Little sibilance, but nonetheless, it's all in the game, isn't it? That's the name of the song, 1958. Tommy Edwards entertaining you. 12:30 on WKNR Dearborn with Bob Green. Good to have you aboard. Funkadelic, do it. I got a thing, you got a thing, everybody's got their thing.

everybody's got their thing. I got a thing, the name of the LP, From Whence It Cometh, and of course that is Sound of the Funkadelic, the Big D. 1232, WKNR, much more music time, 11, make it 12 hits in a row. This is record 3 of 12. Bobby Sherman entertains.

part of the KNR. Much more music time, playing 12 in a row for you. Partly sunny this afternoon, a high near 40, partly cloudy tonight and tomorrow. Low tonight about 23, tomorrow's high 38, keener temperature 33 now. So there you are, man. Mark Lindsay, WKNR hit preview called Miss America. There she goes.

0: on the bongos in the background there, huh? This is America, WKNR, hit preview on Key to 13. Well, you know you're going to hear all the music. Barbara Streisand and Hello Dolly, now at the Americana Theater, special holiday matinees every day at 2 p.m. and evenings at 8:15. Hello Dolly. It's nominated for 7 Academy Awards and at the Americana Theater, rated G for Glorioski, all right? Bob Green with all the music. This is Norman Greenbaum.
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2: 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By this time, they had mostly stopped using the Keener 13 moniker, 1310 on the AM dial. WKNR lasted as a top 40 from 1963 to 71. They were heavily overshadowed by the bigger-than-life CKLW out of Windsor, Ontario, which had a 50,000-watt signal on a lower dial position of 800, which got them out to several states in the daytime, not to mention nighttime skip. 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
0: Spirit in the sky, Norman Greenbaum, boy. Hey, yesterday was the first time I decided in many years I decided to get a kite for my son and fly it, you know. It was very windy, it was very nice, and I got one of these new ones, and we got 400 feet of string. I want to tell you, if you were driving a 10-mile road yesterday about 4 o'clock in the afternoon and this thing came swooping down on you, it was my kite. I lost control of it. It went to, had to be about 4 miles it went. Anyway, bird in the sky, just thought I'd tie that in. Should have tied.

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1: All right, sound of the Beatles on WKNR, key to 13. Golden as we hit another goal. 1967, called Love I Saw in You Was Just a Mirage. Smokey Robinson and those miracles doing.

love you. Writing a lot of songs, doing a lot of things for the Motown organization, and of course, a real VIP in Motown, and that is The Love I Saw in You. It was just a mirage. WKNR, 7 of 12 heavy hits in a row, right here with Michael Parks.

1249, WKNR Much More Music Time, which is nice to have at WKNR. All right, let's go with this one, baby. Fabulous Counts. Get down, people.

0: 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Hold on there. 1252 WKNR. Much more music time as we do 12 heavy hits in a row.
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5: Welcome. I'm Wally Bowen, and I'm your host for today's show, where our featured artist for today is Bob Marley. Born Robert Nesta Marley in February of 1945 in rural St. Anne's Parish, Jamaica, he died May 11, 1981, at the age of 36 in Miami, Florida, from cancer of the brain, lungs, and liver. Bob Marley was the first Jamaican artist to achieve international stardom, in the process introducing the music of his native island nation to the far-flung corners of the globe. This first song is off his 1973 album called Burning, and he immediately earned him worldwide acclaim, and became the top 10 hit for Eric Clapton in 1974. Name of the song is called I Shot the Sheriff.

That was called One Love, People Get Ready, which became his biggest posthumous hit with a 1984 top 10 position. The next song is the protest song, Redemption Song. It closed the final album released during his lifetime.

Yes, this little song here is called Old Pirates, you know, redemption song.

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4: 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Our featured artist for today is Bob

That was called Get Up, Stand Up from 1973 and was a worthy political and social protest song that blasts religious hypocrites and commands listeners to start thinking for themselves. This next song is called Concrete Jungle, which is another great song from 1973 off his Catch a Fire album.

Marley's music gave voice to the day-to-day struggles of the Jamaican experience, vividly capturing not only the plight of the country's impoverished and oppressed, but also the devout spirituality that remains their source of strength. His songs of faith, devotion, and revolution created a legacy that continues to live on not only through the music of his extended family, but also through generations of artists the world over touched by his genius. This next song is called No Woman, No Cry. It's Bob Marley's touching song of growing up in the middle of deep poverty in the Kingston ghetto known as Trenchtown.

That was called Smile Jamaica from 1976 and was an attempt to lift the Jamaican spirits to salve the scars of a year of unprecedented violence and to hopefully unite the country's inhabitants. This next song is called Waiting in Vain. It's off his 1977 album called Exodus. And I'm sure a lot of people have heard it. It's a great

0: Hi, Dean Middleton here. You've been listening to KOCF for years now. Thank you. 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
0: Welcome back to the KOCF Music Hour. Our featured artist for today is Bob Marley.

That was called Jammin', which was another great tune that came out in 1977. This next song is called Why Should I? It's a tune that was found in Marley's Vaults of Music and released in 1992 off his Songs of Freedom album.

Marley's 1979 album called Survival, which was considered Marley's most defiant and politically charged statement to date, Survival concerns itself with the expressed solidarity of not only Africa, but of humanity at large. This next song is off that album called So Much Trouble in the World.

Bob Marley has received many, many awards and honors since his first one in 1976. There are many tributes to him in countries throughout the world for his activism. The last song for today's show is from the 50th anniversary of his 1977 album called Exodus. Take a close listen. It has some great words to live by. It's called Three Little Birds.

Thanks for joining your host, Wally Bowen, for the KOCF Music Hour on Fern Ridge Community Radio. And until next time, have a grateful day. Coming up next on Fern Ridge Community Radio is Reverb with your host, Sean Cummins.

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Aloha, ladies and gentlemen. Thanks so much for joining me this afternoon. My name is Sean Cummins, and you are tuned in to Reverb here. In Reverb, we like to take a little trip back to the 50s, first part of the 60s, all rock and roll and surf tunes all afternoon long. This is 92.7 FM, KOCF, LP Vinita. Let's dive right into the music. We're going to hear a few tunes from Link Ray today. Link Ray and his Raymen. We're going to kick it off with Ace of Spades.

92.7 FM KOCF. This is Reverb. That last one there, that was the Centurions with their track Latania. We heard from Stuart Henry and Casperson with Lemon Time. Before that, a couple of tracks from Link Ray and His Rayman there, Rumble, and then the first track there to kick off the show today was Ace of Spades. Next up, switching gears. Let's have some rock and roll. This one's Tommy Scott with Cat Music.

0: Alrighty, welcome back. This is 92.7 FM KOCF Fern Ridge Community Radio, and you're tuned into Reverb this afternoon. That last one there, that was Jimmy Myers. That was Go Cat Go. Heard one there from Gene Summers with School of Rock and Roll. The James Boys had Back Rub. And heard from Tommy Scott with Cat Music. That brings us up to our first break of the day. Stick around, we'll be right back with more rock and roll.
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0: All right, welcome back. This is Reverb, and we're just getting things rolling here today. Going to start off this next set with a track from Red Joe Rayner and his Ozark Playboys. This one's called Hep Cat Boogie. Tuned in to 92.7 FM KOCF. 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

soda pop. Jukebox a playin', lots of Bobby socks. I heard a chicka sayin' when the music stopped, rock me daddy-o, daddy-o rock.

Hi, this is 92.7 FM KOCF, and you're listening to Reverb. At last there, that was Roxy Williams and the Shamrocks with 15 Seconds. Heard from the Collins Kids with Hop, Skip, and Jump. Jeff Daniels was in there with Daddy O'Rock, and this set started off with Red Joe Rayner and the Ozark Playboys with their track Hip Cap Boogie. Next up, the Trashmen. This one's called King of the Surf.

0: 92.7 FM KOCF Fern Ridge Community Radio. This is Reverb. Nice little set of tunes there. That last one, that was the Lively Ones. That one's called Hot Doggin'. Before that, the Vaqueros had Echo. Heard another track from Blink Ray and his Raymond. That one was called Ruby Baby. And the Trashmen had King of the Surf. Take a quick break and be right back with some surf tunes for ya.
1: Hi. Dean Middleton here. You've been listening to KOCF for years now. 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
0: Hey there, welcome back. This is Reverb. Cruising right along here this afternoon. Let's see. Oh, you know what? Next up, let's listen to a couple more tracks from the Lively Ones. I dig them quite a bit. Just before the break, we had Hot Dog, and this one here, this one's called Goofy Foot. You're tuned in to 92.7 FM, KOCF, and we are streaming online at kocf.org.

0: 92.7 FM KOCF. This is Reverb. Nice little surf set there. That was the Tornadoes in their track, The Tornado. Before that, we heard from the Challengers with Deadline. And had a couple of tracks there from the Lively Ones. Tough Surf, and we started this set off with Goofy Foot. Next up, we got Little Jimmy Dickens. This one's called Rock Me.
1: I'm a-going downtown, get a rocking chair. Who letting my baby rock me way from here? She sure can rock me.

0: All right, 92.7 FM KOCF. You're listening to Fern Ridge Community Radio this afternoon, and this is Reverb. Had a few little rock and roll tracks there for you. That last, that was Tiny Tim and His Tornadoes. That one's called I Gotta Find Someone. Heard from Forest Rye with Wildcat Boogie, and we had Little Jimmy Dickens with Rock Me. Somehow we've already wrapped up the first hour of the day, ladies and gentlemen. Stick around, we're going to have a few messages for you and a whole another hour of tunes.
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Hey there, folks. Welcome back to the program. If you're just now tuning in today, my name is Sean Cummins, and I'm your host here on Reverb. And Reverb is right here on 92.7 FM KOCF LP Vanita. I'm here for 2 hours every weekend afternoon, and we're just getting to the second hour of the program today, all full of rock and roll and surf tunes from the 50s and the first part of the 60s. We're going to start off the hour with some rock and roll. This one's the Carlisles, and it's their track, Body Boogie.

92.7 FM KOCF, this is Reverb. Last track there, that was Johnny Horton with Honky Tonk Man. Heard from Bill Mack there with Play My Boogie. And this hour we started off with the Carlisles and their track Body Boogie. Next up, diving back into some surf tunes for you with the Astronauts and their rendition of Miserloo.

0: You are listening to 92.7 FM KOCF Fern Ridge Community Radio, and this is Reverb. Cruising through your weekend here with some rock and roll and surf tunes for you. That was another track from the Lively Ones. That one's called Surf Rider. Heard from the Challengers right before that with Chiflado. And a good one there from the Impacts with Seahorse. Great track from the Centurions with Vesuvius. And we heard the Astronauts and their take on the surf classic Miserloo. We're up to a break. Stick around, I'll be right back.
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0: Alrighty, welcome back. This is Reverb. Just kicking off this set here with the Impacts and their track Rebellion. And you're tuned in here to 92.7 FM KOCF, and we're streaming online at kocf.org.

0: 92.7 FM KOCF. This is Reverb. The last one there, that was the Sentinels and their track Surf and Tragedy. It's one of their few tracks that has words to it. Heard from the Tornadoes with Shooting Beavers. That's a fun one. The What For had Gemini 4. And the Impacts kicked off this set with their version of Rebellion. Next up, we got another track from Link Ray and his Rayman. This one's called Good Rockin' Tonight.
1: Well, I heard

0: 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You're listening to 92.7 FM KOCF, and this is Fern Ridge Community Radio. Reverb, bringing you through the afternoon here. We just heard Gene Vincent. That track was called Race with the Devil. Right before that, Buzz Busby had Rock and Roll Fever. Warren Smith was in there with Uranium Rock. That's a fun one. Heard from Bob Lumen with Hello Baby, and Link Ray and his Ray Men had Good Rockin' Tonight. We're blasting through the show today. We're already up to our last commercial break of the afternoon. Stick around, be right back. I got a little bit more for you.
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0: Welcome back to your own personal rock and roll jukebox. This is Reverb right here on KOCF. Kicking off the last set of the afternoon. First up, we got Bill Haley and his comments. This one's called 13 Women. Keep your dial locked in. 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

92.7 FM KOCF, this is Reverb. That last there was Thomas Wayne and You're the One That Done It. And of course we started off with Bill Haley and the Comets and 13 Women. A few more tracks for you. This next one is one last track from Link Ray and His Raymond. This one's called

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You're listening to Fern Ridge Community Radio this afternoon. My name is Sean Cummins, and this has been Reverb. We wound down the show today with a track from the Pastel Six that I last there that was called Bandito. Before that, we heard another from the Challengers. That one was called Bulldog. And one final selection from Link Ray and his Raymen. That one was called Big Ben. Great music today. I had a fantastic time hanging out with you this afternoon. I hope you enjoyed yourself as well. Come back next time. You can find a new episode of Reverb every Sunday afternoon at 2 p.m. And catch the rebroadcasts also at 2 p.m. on Saturdays. 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Coming right up after this, we got Mother Cell Radio with Ruth Wilder. Next up on your KOCF afternoon, that show will be running from 4 to 6 p.m. Thanks so much for joining me this afternoon, and I look forward to seeing you next time.

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Good afternoon. Those chimes indicate that it is just after 4 p.m. I'm Ruth, and I get to host Mother Cell Radio every Saturday from 4 to 6 p.m. Thank you so much for sharing part of your day with Fern Ridge Community Radio and here at Mother Cell Radio. Let's get the weather over and done. Let's see how it changes. Today's expected high was 71. Have you reached it? The overnight low, 51 degrees and sunny skies. Tomorrow, some clouds, some thunder possible. Lots of sun, I see. The high of 69, an overnight low of 48. On Monday, sunny skies, some clouds passing by, a high of 75 and an overnight low of 50. In the background, the track It's All in Your Mind, Hermanos Gutierrez is the artist, the release Sonido Cosmico, and I took French in high school, so please grant me some grace with those pronunciations. Lots of music coming up for you today, paying a bit of homage to Dolly Parton in unexpected ways. A bit also to Mavis Staples, because she's Mavis and she's amazing. Have you ever seen Mavis in concert? I look forward to the next show, because it just makes me feel so darn good. Also, I have an aunt that is 96 and sparkling and bright and integrated into her community as all generations should be or could be. How about in my world, as all generations will be? But that's the world I'm creating, and I'm hoping you like some of the ideas and we can work together to make our hopes and dreams come true in this land that we live in. So, Bruce Coburn, Alabama Shakes, Mount Joy, Fat Freddy's Drop. I told you about the Dolly Parton, some new Erykah Badu and The Alchemist. Also something from Prince. Oh, and something from Aretha Franklin and something from Casper de Loma. Wah. And something from Casper Loma de Wah. All of this and more is just a teeny bit of your evening here at Fern Ridge Community Radio, because at 6 p.m. you get Chris Stillwell with Free Formations. At 8, it's Interstellar Space with Matt. At 10, Dr. Yeti and Get Shorty. At midnight, it's just a couple of guys hanging out in a world full of vinyl. They're a swim in an ocean of vinyl, to be specific. With the Rural War Room, midnight, tomorrow, however you'd like to play it. Again, I get to hang out till 6. I've got Mavis Staples up next with Worthy. She reminds me of my Aunt Gladys. We're all worthy, you, me, especially the ones that we don't understand so much. Let's get worthy together, because we're all ripening. This is Mother Cell Radio at 92.

I'm Ruth. This is Mother Soul Radio. I'm wondering where all the lions are. I know they're in their dens, probably tuned to Fern Ridge Community Radio. 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

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That's right, folks. The Applegate Regional Theater, located at 87230 Central Road, just outside Vanita and Elmira at the corner of Central and Fleck Roads in the former Central School. They produce a variety of theater productions and routinely hold open auditions. 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Need a wedding dress? Holiday party dress? Prom dress? How about a tux? Over 40 wedding dresses to choose from. More than 100 prom and party dresses, and a bunch of tuxedos and suits, too. They have a loan program that allows anyone from the community to use any of those items free of charge. They just need to be cleaned after use. To contact the Applegate Regional Theater, their website is at art-inc.org, and their phone number is 541-935-3636.

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I'm Ruth. Just finished up the track from Mount Joy Coyote. I'm going to slip us into something from Fat Freddy's Drop, the track entitled Hope, from the release, based on a true story. And this is 92.7.

offering up hope for the generations here on Mother's Cell Radio, but keeping in mind that time comes and goes. This is Dolly Parton, the release Positive Vibrations. It's Two Doors Down on 92.5.

0: Hey, I'm Ruth. This is Mother Cell Radio. Underneath me, Jack Johnson and Hermanos Gutierrez again. The track, Hold On to the Light, which brings me to a conversation that I listened in on last week with Motion Madawi, and he is a Vermont resident that has been outspoken on the Columbia University campus and in opposition to the world war in Gaza. And he's gone into ICE detention. He grew up in a refugee camp. He's the third generation of his family to live in this same camp. He described the camps that he was living in and what it was like to see his cousin shot next to him, what it was like to have his uncle delivered in parts back to his family. And these are the stories of horror that we must face as we hold on to the light. Because we cannot face and change suffering. We can't change suffering unless we face it. And that was what Motion really spoke to. Pulled at our heartstrings, pulled at our humanity. He asked us to remember art. So, keep that art going. Keep the love going. The love is the strength. These are really difficult times. The world's shaken. People are quaking. It is so easy to let fear overcome our light. But please, I'm looking forward to myself, you, and my neighbors each time we step into that place of fear. We find the strength to look at the suffering and look for solutions. Solutions to homelessness, solutions to drug addiction, solutions to power over and control, which ripples out through community in so many ways and is modeled by the highest authorities down to little kids who have been watching. Anyway, thanks for letting me share Motion's words with you and some of his thoughts about how to stay in the light. And I've got some thoughts coming up from Erykah Badu and The Alchemist. More. I really value each and every week I get to spend with you here. 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

Just finishing up Erykah Badu and The Alchemist. The release, As the World Blows, the track echoes. 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